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1: Here's the afternoon weather outlook from IC 100.3 FM. Today, mostly cloudy with highs in the lower 40s with northwest winds to 15 miles per hour. Tonight, mostly cloudy, lows in the mid-30s with northwest winds to 15 miles per hour. Then tomorrow, mostly cloudy with a slight chance of rain in the afternoon, highs in the mid-40s with west winds to 15 miles per hour. I'm Jonathan, and that's your afternoon weather forecast. 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

Yeah, they're burning the fields in Kansas. The flint hills are all ablaze. It's a beautiful sight to watch the flames rise and watch the smoke

back-to-back Christian hits 24 hours a day. This is Icy 100.3 FM. That was Rhett Walker and his song, Look What God Can Do. Before that was Mitch McVicker and his song, Burning the Fields. Well, here's another note from the Icy 100.3 FM calendar. The Nome Food Bank is open Tuesday and Thursday afternoons from 4 to 6 p.m. across from Anvil City Square by the Community Garden. 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
1: Magazine. There's nobody tougher than Mary Peltola when it comes to standing up for Alaskans. She took on President Biden to open the Willow Project, the largest new oil and gas exploration development in decades, creating jobs for Alaskans. She stood up to corporate interest and both parties and proposed landmark legislation to limit bottom trawling in Alaska waters. She'll always protect Second Amendment rights. Because in Alaska, firearms are about protecting ourselves and feeding our families. And as a military mom with two sons who served, she knows that a secure border keeps Americans safe.
2: I'm Mary Peltola. 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And I'll take on anyone, including Democrats, anyone in the lower 48 who doesn't understand what Alaska needs. When both parties are attacking you, you're doing something right. Alaska first, always. I'm Mary Peltola, and I approve this message.
1: Paid for by Alaskans for Mary.
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0: Christian Hit Radio. This is Icy 100.3 FM. That was Delirious and their song, I Found Jesus. Before that was Josiah Queen and his song, Demons. Well, today is September 21st, which means it's National Pecan Cookie Day. Or is it pecan? I don't know. Inviting everyone to indulge in the rich, buttery goodness of pecan or pecan cookies. This day calls attention to one of the world's most delightful treats. So find a new recipe, bake a batch, and share it with your friends. On today, National Pecan or Pecan Cookie Day. I don't know.
1: His questions were like a message flashing in the front of his mind as he woke up each morning. I need to know. I need to know. His need to know about God was so great, he was ready to pay someone to come talk to him. He needed answers. A friend connected him with a CEF leader. The questions that this 9-year-old had were deep. He wanted to know the purpose of life, why he'd been created. He asked what happens to people when they die, how did Jesus rise from the dead? As the message of salvation was clearly explained to him, his response was simple. I believe, he said. With the faith of a child, all that was presented was accepted. Could you answer these questions if a child asked you? 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Do you want to know more about how to share the gospel? 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
2: The more we learn about Dan Sullivan, the worse it gets. While Alaskans struggle to pay the bills, Sullivan was tripling his own net worth in D.C. and working against Alaska. Sullivan sided with the trawl fleet, gutting protections for small boat fishermen, and refusing to back efforts to limit bycatch. So it's no surprise that he got hundreds of thousands of dollars from big factory trawlers, the same Seattle executives destroying Alaska fisheries. Now we know that Sullivan was even invested in a foreign farmed salmon company, the biggest competitor to Alaska wild salmon in the world. When he sold the stock off, Sullivan made thousands of dollars for himself. And then he broke Congress's insider trading law, hiding the trade for months. Dan Sullivan keeps working for himself, and it costs Alaska way too much.
3: I'm Mary Peltola. I'm running for U.S. Senate, and I approve this message.
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0: Here's the afternoon weather outlook from Icy 100.3 FM. Today, mostly cloudy with highs in the lower 40s, with northwest winds to 15 miles per hour. Tonight, mostly cloudy, lows in the mid-30s with northwest winds to 15 miles per hour. Then tomorrow, mostly cloudy with a slight chance of rain in the afternoon, highs in the mid-40s with west winds to 15 miles per hour. I'm Jonathan, and that's your afternoon weather forecast. 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

0: the more we learn about Dan Sullivan, the worse it gets. While Alaskans struggle to pay the bills, Sullivan was tripling his own net worth in D.C. and working against Alaska. Sullivan sided with the trawl fleet, gutting protections for small boat fishermen, and refusing to back efforts to limit bycatch. So it's no surprise that he got hundreds of thousands of dollars from big factory trawlers, the same Seattle executives destroying Alaska fisheries. Now we know that Sullivan was even invested in a foreign farmed salmon company, the biggest competitor to Alaska wild salmon in the world. When he sold the stock off, Sullivan made thousands of dollars for himself. And then he broke Congress's insider trading law, hiding the trade for months. Dan Sullivan keeps working for himself, and it costs Alaska way too much.
1: I'm Mary Peltola. I'm running for U.S. Senate, and I approve this message.
0: Paid for by Alaskans for Mary.
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0: Father God, I pray that our families will come together right now and seek your face. You will forgive our sins and you'll heal our incredible land. In the name of the only Savior, Jesus Christ. Amen.
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2: From the Christian News Radio Network, I'm Jim Miller. White House television press pool will no longer cover President Trump's events after the White House banned three outlets. Reporters from CNN, MS Now, and Political were barred after Trump accused the organizations of negative coverage. Three outlets notified the White House this morning they're taking legal action against the administration. President Trump will address world leaders at the UN General Assembly in New York. News Nation's Hannah Brandt has more.
3: Tomorrow night, the president will take the stage for his speech. The White House telling us the president will use his remarks to highlight the way he's confronted global issues. Among them, of course, the war in Ukraine. The president continuing to make the case it's in the world's best interest to prevent Iran from getting a nuclear weapon. We've heard that argument from the White House several times over the past 6 months of this conflict. But it really has created consequences for the whole world, especially with oil prices.
2: Also on Trump's agenda is a meeting with Ukrainian President Vladimir Zelensky. More news coming up, but right now, here's a word from my sponsor.
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2: The FAA has issued ground stops at several Northeast airports due to equipment outages. The ground stops are in place at LaGuardia, John F. Kennedy, Newark, Teterboro, and Philadelphia airports. There have been more than 220 flights delayed at Newark so far, and travelers are being encouraged to contact their airline regarding flight status. The FAA turning to AI as it looks for some new ways to cut delays and ease congestion at airports with a new system called SMART. News Nation's Marty Hughes.
6: It uses artificial intelligence to spot potential congestion and weather problems before flights take off. SMART pulls together airline schedules, weather, airport capacity, and airspace conditions. And then it can identify the potential problems and recommend changes to routes or timing. Air traffic controllers still, though, make the decisions. The FAA is now taking a limited approach with a first phase expected to run about 90 days. Officials will then use that time to test SMART's predictions before considering a wider rollout.
2: The initial rollout is focused on the Washington area. NFL football tonight features the New York Giants visiting the Los Angeles Rams looking for a 2-0 start to the season. Kickoff takes place at SoFi Stadium. It's at 8:15 Eastern Time kickoff. From Christian News Radio Network, I'm Jim Miller. To hear this and other reports on demand, visit ChristianNewsRadio.org.
7: With the Wall Street Business Report, I'm Bob Agnew. The Government Accountability Office says federal agencies spent $6.7 billion on paid leave for workers who left under the DOGE cuts. The Office of Personnel Management says that one-time cost takes those salaries off the books. It is now projected to save more than $20 billion a year. China and the U.S. divided on many issues as President Trump is set to sit down with China's Xi Jinping this week. One area where they agree, though, seems to be...
8: And that is fast food. As their leaders prepare to meet in Washington, American restaurant and beverage chains are expanding rapidly in China, and major Chinese chains are increasingly trying their luck in the U.S. Both see opportunities to trade more burgers and bubble tea across the Pacific.
7: That is John Scott reporting. A winning session on Wall Street. The Dow was up 366 points. The closing bell. And for the Wall Street Business Report, I'm Bob Agnew.
9: Here's the afternoon weather outlook from IC 100.3 FM. Today, mostly cloudy with highs in the lower 40s with northwest winds to 15 miles per hour. Tonight, mostly cloudy, lows in the mid-30s with northwest winds to 15 miles per hour. Then tomorrow, mostly cloudy with a slight chance of rain in the afternoon, highs in the mid-40s with west winds to 15 miles per hour. I'm Jonathan, and that's your afternoon weather forecast. 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

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That was his song, All I Want. 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For more information, send an email to photocontest@nomearts.org. 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

0: 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Keith Green, Randy Stonehill, Michael Card, Sandy Patty, Whiteheart, Petra, Amy Grant, and more. 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

0: 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This is IC 100.3 FM. That was Crowder with Dante Bowe and their song, God Really Loves Us. Before that was Unspoken and Walk With Me. Well, here are a few things you probably didn't know yesterday. 10 billion physical business cards are printed worldwide every year. 1.3 billion gallons of fuel are used each year in the United States to mow lawns. And Sweden's government once refused a couple's request to name their newborn child Vladimir Putin. Yes. Anyway, we're going to take a break for the weather, but when we come back, we're going to have more music from Danny Gokey, Todd Agnew, Jackie Velasquez, and a whole lot more. So stick around to IC 100.3 FM.
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2: 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Mary Peltola sold out our energy workers because Schumer and Pelosi told her to do it. Peltola took her orders from the lower 48 liberals and voted against her own bill to expand Alaska energy production. That's why we fired Mary Peltola 2 years ago. Here's Jay Etherton, an energy worker in Anchorage.
3: If you can't keep your word, you're no good to me. 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Then, when Alaskans got fed up and fired her, Peltola cashed out as a D.C. lobbyist. 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
0: Here's the afternoon weather outlook from IC 100.3 FM. Today, mostly cloudy with highs in the lower 40s with northwest winds to 15 miles per hour. Tonight, mostly cloudy, lows in the mid-30s with northwest winds to 15 miles per hour. Then tomorrow, mostly cloudy with a slight chance of rain in the afternoon, highs in the mid-40s with west winds to 15 miles per hour. I'm Jonathan, and that's your afternoon weather forecast. 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
1: There's nobody tougher than Mary Peltola when it comes to standing up for Alaskans. She took on President Biden to open the Willow Project, the largest new oil and gas exploration development in decades, creating jobs for Alaskans. She stood up to corporate interest and both parties and proposed landmark legislation to limit bottom trawling in Alaska waters. She'll always protect Second Amendment rights. Because in Alaska, firearms are about protecting ourselves and feeding our families. And as a military mom with two sons who served, she knows that a secure border keeps Americans safe.
2: I'm Mary Peltola. 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And I'll take on anyone, including Democrats, anyone in the lower 48 who doesn't understand what Alaska needs. When both parties are attacking you, you're doing something right. Alaska first, always. I'm Mary Peltola, and I approve this message.
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1: 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Here's the weather forecast from IC 100.3 FM. Mostly cloudy tonight with lows in the mid-30s, northwest winds to 15 miles an hour. Tomorrow, mostly cloudy, isolated showers in the afternoon. Highs in the mid-40s, west winds to 15 miles an hour. And tomorrow night, mostly cloudy with isolated showers, lows in the upper 30s, west winds to 15 miles an hour. I'm Patty Burchill. That's the weather forecast. 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

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That was Forrest Frank with Party Wave and S.O.S. Lauren Daigle before that, Let It Be a Hallelujah. I'm Patty Burchill. Thanks for joining me this Monday evening. I've got a note from the IEC 100.3 FM calendar. Speaking of calendars, it is time to order the 2027 Gnome Birthday Calendar. 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No one loves me like you. You're on IEC 100.3 FM.

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1: Magazine. The more we learn about Dan Sullivan, the worse it gets. While Alaskans struggle to pay the bills, Sullivan was tripling his own net worth in D.C. and working against Alaska. Sullivan sided with the trawl fleet, gutting protections for small boat fishermen, and refusing to back efforts to limit bycatch. So it's no surprise that he got hundreds of thousands of dollars from big factory trawlers, the same Seattle executives destroying Alaska fisheries. Now we know that Sullivan was even invested in a foreign farmed salmon company, the biggest competitor to Alaska wild salmon in the world. When he sold the stock off, Sullivan made thousands of dollars for himself. And then he broke Congress's insider trading law, hiding the trade for months. Dan Sullivan keeps working for himself, and it costs Alaska way too much.
2: I'm Mary Peltola. I'm running for U.S. Senate, and I approve this message.
1: Paid for by Alaskans for Mary.
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0: 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It is the 6 o'clock hour, and that means in just a few minutes we'll be hearing our retro gold cut of the evening. Today's featured artist is the late, the great Rich Mullins. It was 29 years ago Saturday, this past Saturday, that Rich died in a tragic car accident and went home to be with Jesus. He was one of the most influential musicians in my life in the 80s and 90s, as he was a man who crafted music with great depth of lyric and lived his life in such a way that he didn't want fame. In fact, he donated the bulk of the proceeds from his music to charitable causes. He had a dream of teaching at an Indian reservation, Navajo reservation, and he did. That's what he spent the last few years of his life doing before that crash. And very influential in my life. One of the songs that he wrote and recorded is our retro gold cut this evening from Rich Mullins from 1988. The song is called Home, and it's our retro gold cut this evening.
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2: Life is short. 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I remember when I was a kid, a year or two stretched out like eternity. 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Maybe there will be grown children seeing you as old, and you'll marvel at how quick the days swept by. Time is a precious gift. 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They're there for a reason. 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
3: There's nobody tougher than Mary Peltola when it comes to standing up for Alaskans. She took on President Biden to open the Willow Project, the largest new oil and gas exploration development in decades, creating jobs for Alaskans. She stood up to corporate interest and both parties and proposed landmark legislation to limit bottom trawling in Alaska waters. She'll always protect Second Amendment rights, because in Alaska, firearms are about protecting ourselves and feeding our families. And as a military mom with two sons who served, she knows that a secure border keeps Americans safe.
4: 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When both parties are attacking you, you're doing something right. Alaska first, always. I'm Mary Peltola, and I approve this message.
3: Paid for by Alaskans for Mary.
0: Here's the weather forecast from IC 100.3 FM. Mostly cloudy tonight with lows in the mid-30s, northwest winds to 15 miles an hour. Tomorrow, mostly cloudy, isolated showers in the afternoon. Highs in the mid-40s, west winds to 15 miles an hour. And tomorrow night, mostly cloudy with isolated showers, lows in the upper 30s, west winds to 15 miles an hour. I'm Patty Burchill. That's the weather forecast. 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

0: 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Here's the weather forecast from IC 100.3 FM. Mostly cloudy tonight with lows in the mid-30s, northwest winds to 15 miles an hour. Tomorrow, mostly cloudy, isolated showers in the afternoon. Highs in the mid-40s, west winds to 15 miles an hour. And tomorrow night, mostly cloudy with isolated showers, lows in the upper 30s, west winds to 15 miles an hour. I'm Patty Burchill. That's the weather forecast. 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

0: 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Worldwide. That's right. It is World Gratitude Day. You know, this is one of those days, I believe, we should practice every single day. It is good to be great, to have gratitude, right? To be thankful for things all the time. Show your gratitude. Show your thankfulness. Express it to other people when they do things for you that are kind. It's a day to remember that we need to have, as they say, that attitude of gratitude. It makes the world a better place, makes us happier people when we can show appreciation, and it brightens the day of others because we all like to be appreciated. So show some gratitude today and always.
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0: Here's the weather forecast from Icy 100.3 FM. Mostly cloudy tonight with lows in the mid-30s, northwest winds to 15 miles an hour. Tomorrow, mostly cloudy, isolated showers in the afternoon. Highs in the mid-40s, west winds to 15 miles an hour. And tomorrow night, mostly cloudy with isolated showers, lows in the upper 30s, west winds to 15 miles an hour. I'm Patty Burchill. That's the weather forecast. 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

0: I had a job I love, and the Lord said, quit that wonderful job and go to Haiti. And I'm so glad I did.
1: At 52 years old, Sherry Fossey left her teaching job and her home in Florida to start a tuition-free school in Port-au-Prince, Haiti. That was 24 years ago, and she's still there, ministering to and loving the people of Haiti. That kind of love is something Billy Graham often spoke about.
2: 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And God says the moment you receive His Son as Savior, He gives you the Spirit of God to live in your heart, and the Spirit of God produces this love in you and through you.
1: 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We're the Billy Graham Evangelistic Association.
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Here's the weather forecast from IC 100.3 FM. Mostly cloudy tonight with lows in the mid-30s, northwest winds to 15 miles an hour. Tomorrow, mostly cloudy, isolated showers in the afternoon. Highs in the mid-40s, west winds to 15 miles an hour. And tomorrow night, mostly cloudy with isolated showers, lows in the upper 30s, west winds to 15 miles an hour. I'm Patty Burchill. That's the weather forecast. 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

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Maverick City Music before that, Fear is Not My Future. Here's a note from the Icy 100.3 FM calendar. Good News Club and After School Bible Club meets every Friday in the elementary school music room from right after school until 4 o'clock. Children must have a signed parental permission slip in order to attend. For more information, call or text Carly at 907-304-1248. Dante Bowe coming up with Joyful, but first here's Caleb and John. This is Finished here on Icy 100.3 FM.

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1: Magazine. Earplugs are cheaper than hearing aids. Today, hearing aids can cost as much as a new snow machine. Noise-induced hearing loss is completely preventable, yet it affects about 20% of our people in the Bering Strait region, which is over twice the national rate. The good news is that earplugs and earmuffs are effective in preventing this damage if used correctly. You can pick up free earplugs at your local clinic or at

0: 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We are IEC 100.3 FM, and that was Red with Take Me Over. Sean Rodriguez before that, Just Like God. It is September 21st, and on this date in history, several notable things happened. A couple things in the literary world. First up, in 1897, the Yes, Virginia, There Is a Santa Claus letter was published in the New York Sun. Getting a jump on the Christmas season right there, even back in 1897. In 1937, J.R.R. Tolkien's The Hobbit was published. And in a little football history, in 1970, the first edition of ABC's Monday Night Football was played. Maybe you watched Monday Night Football tonight. And back then, it was the Cleveland Browns at the New York Jets. Cleveland beat the Jets at Cleveland Municipal Stadium 31-21 on that inaugural Monday Night Football presentation. Just a few things that happened on this date in history.
1: Hi, I'm Todd Nettleton, and this is the Voice of the Martyrs Radio. Cici Thon from Myanmar was a devout Buddhist. However, she found true peace in Jesus. When her husband discovered this, he became angry and aggressive. Cici Thon was insulted and suffered physical abuse. Once, her husband dragged her from church, attacking her with a knife. Cici Thon chose to pray her husband would find salvation in Christ. Many years later, he gave his life to Jesus and his heart was changed. Cici Thon and her husband now follow Christ together. Pray for Cici Thon and her family as they follow Christ. May God give them strength and endurance in their faith.
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0: Here's the weather forecast from IEC 100.3 FM. Mostly cloudy tonight with lows in the mid-30s, northwest winds to 15 miles an hour. Tomorrow, mostly cloudy, isolated showers in the afternoon. Highs in the mid-40s, west winds to 15 miles an hour. And tomorrow night, mostly cloudy with isolated showers, lows in the upper 30s, west winds to 15 miles an hour. I'm Patty Burchill. That's the weather forecast. 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

0: 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Keith Green, Randy Stonehill, Michael Card, Sandy Patty, Whiteheart, Petra, Amy Grant, and more. 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

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Here's the weather forecast from IC 100.3 FM. Mostly cloudy tonight with lows in the mid-30s, northwest winds to 15 miles an hour. Tomorrow, mostly cloudy, isolated showers in the afternoon. Highs in the mid-40s, west winds to 15 miles an hour. And tomorrow night, mostly cloudy with isolated showers, lows in the upper 30s, west winds to 15 miles an hour. I'm Patty Burchill. That's the weather forecast. 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

Island, Younger Years, on the station that brings you back-to-back Christian hits 24 hours a day. 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We heard from Hannah Kerr before that with Split the Sea. It's not too soon to mark your calendars. Here's a note from ours. The 6th annual Nome Preschool Pumpkin Patch is happening Saturday, October 17th from 11 to 2 at 1602 Nome Teller Highway. That's across from the city airfield. 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

0: 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The song, This Is Your Moment. The station is Icy 100.3 FM, and I'm Patty Burchill. Thanks for joining me this evening. You know, we all have hobbies. At least I hope we do. Hobbies are a lot of fun, right? They keep us occupied maybe during those long, dark winter months. And maybe it's sewing, maybe it's knitting, maybe it's building models, maybe it's doing puzzles, maybe it's cooking. There are all sorts of hobbies. Well, this truck driver in New York spent two decades building a massive scale model of his native New York City. Now, he was delighted when it went viral on TikTok, but he's even more pleased now that his sprawling balsa wood and foam board creation is on display at the Museum of the City of New York. The immense model is 50 feet long. That's longer than a 40-foot Connex, right? So just get in your mind, 50 feet long. Couldn't put it in a Connex. Nearly 30 feet wide. It's huge. It covers all five boroughs, parts of New Jersey, and suburban Long Island. It's filled with more than 800,000 balsa wood structures laid out in street-level detail across more than 300 large foam boards, like interconnecting puzzle pieces. Two decades to make it. I don't know where he put it. You got to have a large space for a 30 foot by 50 foot model of the city. Although if they're on those large foam boards, he may have done them just one board at a time. But man, the detail. Now there's a hobby.
1: 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Pastor Lakshya from Western India was arrested and jailed. The day he was released, he was arrested again on false charges. This caused a ripple effect of persecution in surrounding villages. Local authorities used contact information on Lakshya's phone to intimidate other pastors. Now, some non-believing family members are fearful and prohibit believers from attending church. Pastor Lakshya and his family are still under pressure from officials because of state anti-conversion laws. Pray for Pastor Lakshya and the believers he serves. May their faith remain strong, and may his children's needs be met, even under persecution.
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0: Here's the weather forecast from Icy 100.3 FM. Mostly cloudy tonight with lows in the mid-30s, northwest winds to 15 miles an hour. Tomorrow, mostly cloudy, isolated showers in the afternoon. Highs in the mid-40s, west winds to 15 miles an hour. And tomorrow night, mostly cloudy with isolated showers, lows in the upper 30s, west winds to 15 miles an hour. I'm Patty Burchill. That's the weather forecast. 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

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Here's the weather forecast from IC 100.3 FM. Mostly cloudy tonight with lows in the mid-30s, northwest winds to 15 miles an hour. Tomorrow, mostly cloudy, isolated showers in the afternoon. Highs in the mid-40s, west winds to 15 miles an hour. And tomorrow night, mostly cloudy with isolated showers, lows in the upper 30s, west winds to 15 miles an hour. I'm Patty Burchill. That's the weather forecast. 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
1: 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I'm good, but I have a story and I don't know where to start.
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0: 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Brandon Lake before that with Hard-Fought Hallelujah. I've got a crazy crook story for you this evening. You know, many times crooks do themselves in by bragging about what they've done. And it's so easy to do that on social media these days. And then someone finds it and shares it with the police and you're busted. Well, that's just what happened with a burglar in China. He had been breaking into and staying in unoccupied luxury homes. Now, he was busted after he posted pictures of himself hanging out inside those homes.
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2: 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But if we did decide to take a step of faith and place our trust in Him, who is able to do immeasurably more than we can ask or imagine, our outlook might change a bit. Loving God and being obedient to Him means placing our faith in Him and trusting Him with the consequences. Because with God, even if we lose, we win.
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0: Here's the weather forecast from IC 100.3 FM. Mostly cloudy tonight with lows in the mid-30s, northwest winds to 15 miles an hour. Tomorrow, mostly cloudy, isolated showers in the afternoon. Highs in the mid-40s, west winds to 15 miles an hour. And tomorrow night, mostly cloudy with isolated showers, lows in the upper 30s, west winds to 15 miles an hour. I'm Patty Burchill. That's the weather forecast. 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

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Here's the weather forecast from IC 100.3 FM. Mostly cloudy tonight with lows in the mid-30s, northwest winds to 15 miles an hour. Tomorrow, mostly cloudy, isolated showers in the afternoon. Highs in the mid-40s, west winds to 15 miles an hour. And tomorrow night, mostly cloudy with isolated showers, lows in the upper 30s, west winds to 15 miles an hour. I'm Patty Burchill. That's the weather forecast. 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

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The Nome Food Bank is open Tuesday and Thursday afternoons from 4 to 6 across from Anvil City Square by the community garden. Donation of food items can be taken to the food bank Monday through Friday from 1:30 to 5:30, or call the Nome Community Center to arrange a different drop-off time. That number is 907-443-5259. Back to the music now. It is What We Do Best. Jamie McDonald on the way, but first here's Rebecca St. James. This is God of Wonders here on IC 100.3 FM.

0: 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Keith Green, Randy Stonehill, Michael Card, Sandy Patty, Whiteheart, Petra, Amy Grant, and more. It's Retro Gold, Saturday afternoons at 2 on Icy 100.3 FM. 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
1: Hearing loss is one of the most common disabilities in our region. Noise-induced hearing loss is completely preventable, yet it affects about 20% of our people in the Bering Strait region, which is over twice the national rate. Loud sounds can cause permanent damage to your hearing. Even noise from power tools, boats, four-wheelers, and snow machines can cause damage when your ears are exposed over a period of time. Loud sounds like gunshots can cause hearing loss after only one shot. 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

0: 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That was Delirious with See the Star. Unspoken before that, Walk With Me. Well, our verse from God's Word today is a fitting way for us to end our time together this evening. It comes from 2 Corinthians chapter 13, verse 14, a wonderful blessing, benediction. May the grace of the Lord Jesus Christ and the love of God and the fellowship of the Holy Spirit be with you all. That's 2 Corinthians 13, 14 from the New International Version of the Bible.
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2: 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It's part of being human. But are you dwelling on past mistakes, or are you allowing God to heal, to help you learn from them, and to continue the race ahead? We all have painful memories, but take this message from Paul and learn to look forward to what God has in store for you today.
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0: Here's the weather forecast from IC 100.3 FM. Mostly cloudy tonight with lows in the mid-30s, northwest winds to 15 miles an hour. Tomorrow, mostly cloudy, isolated showers in the afternoon. Highs in the mid-40s, west winds to 15 miles an hour. And tomorrow night, mostly cloudy with isolated showers, lows in the upper 30s, west winds to 15 miles an hour. I'm Patty Burchill. That's the weather forecast. 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

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Here's the weather outlook from IC 100.3 FM. Your Tuesday forecast is calling for mostly cloudy skies, isolated showers in the afternoon, highs in the mid-40s, west winds to 15 miles an hour. Tuesday night, mostly cloudy with isolated showers, lows in the upper 30s, west winds to 15 miles an hour. And for Wednesday, mostly cloudy, scattered showers in the morning, then isolated showers in the afternoon, highs in the mid-40s, southwest winds to 10 miles an hour. I'm Patty Burchill. That's the weather outlook. 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
1: I was taking a walk through my new neighborhood and noticed one of my neighbor's dogs on a chain in the backyard. There was a perfect path where the poor thing had paced so much at the end of his chain that there was bare lawn. The owner noticed my concern and said, "Oh, that's Dingo. He has way too much energy." And I replied to him, "Well, do you ever take him off his chain?" He had this horrified expression and he said, "I can't do that. He'd run away." Unlike this poor dog, in Christ, our Heavenly Father has led us off the chain, and we have the freedom to choose a relationship with Him or not. Galatians 5 verse 1 says, "It is for freedom that we have been set free." In Christ, we're His sons and daughters. He draws us in with perfect love. He paid the greatest price to call you home, giving you the freedom to choose Him.
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2: Here's the weather outlook from Icy 100.3 FM. Your Tuesday forecast is calling for mostly cloudy skies, isolated showers in the afternoon, highs in the mid-40s, west winds to 15 miles an hour. Tuesday night, mostly cloudy with isolated showers, lows in the upper 30s, west winds to 15 miles an hour. And for Wednesday, mostly cloudy, scattered showers in the morning, then isolated showers in the afternoon, highs in the mid-40s, southwest winds to 10 miles an hour. I'm Patty Burchill. That's the weather outlook. 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

I grew up in a normal home in a normal town. All of a sudden, everything got crazy. I didn't talk to anybody about the way I was feeling. I was scared and I was alone. I started drinking. I just didn't want to deal with what was happening in my life. I knew about AA, but thought I was too young. I found out I was wrong. If you have a problem with your drinking, why don't you give AA a call? Alcoholics Anonymous. It works. 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

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Here's the weather outlook from IC 100.3 FM. Your Tuesday forecast is calling for mostly cloudy skies, isolated showers in the afternoon, highs in the mid-40s, west winds to 15 miles an hour. Tuesday night, mostly cloudy with isolated showers, lows in the upper 30s, west winds to 15 miles an hour. And for Wednesday, mostly cloudy, scattered showers in the morning, then isolated showers in the afternoon, highs in the mid-40s, southwest winds to 10 miles an hour. I'm Patty Burchill. That's the weather outlook. 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

0: I had been getting high all night, and I fell asleep behind the wheel, crashed my truck into a light pole, and I knew I needed to get into the Fiend Challenge. Ever since I took my hands off the wheel, God has just been blessing me, and I'm just excited, motivated to see what else God has in plan for me.
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2: Here's the weather outlook from Icy 100.3 FM. Your Tuesday forecast is calling for mostly cloudy skies, isolated showers in the afternoon. Highs in the mid-40s, west winds to 15 miles an hour. Tuesday night, mostly cloudy with isolated showers. Lows in the upper 30s, west winds to 15 miles an hour. And for Wednesday, mostly cloudy, scattered showers in the morning, then isolated showers in the afternoon. Highs in the mid-40s, southwest winds to 10 miles an hour. I'm Patty Burchill. That's the weather outlook. 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

from the comforts of my home to a jail cell. They try to break me down, but their plan fails. I remember like yesterday, still clear as day, when I felt I had my whole future stripped away.

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Here's the weather outlook from IC 100.3 FM. Your Tuesday forecast is calling for mostly cloudy skies, isolated showers in the afternoon, highs in the mid-40s, west winds to 15 miles an hour. Tuesday night, mostly cloudy with isolated showers, lows in the upper 30s, west winds to 15 miles an hour. And for Wednesday, mostly cloudy, scattered showers in the morning, then isolated showers in the afternoon, highs in the mid-40s, southwest winds to 10 miles an hour. I'm Patty Burchill. That's the weather outlook. 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
1: Here's the weather outlook from Icy 100.3 FM. Your Tuesday forecast is calling for mostly cloudy skies, isolated showers in the afternoon, highs in the mid-40s, west winds to 15 miles an hour. Tuesday night, mostly cloudy with isolated showers, lows in the upper 30s, west winds to 15 miles an hour. And for Wednesday, mostly cloudy, scattered showers in the morning, then isolated showers in the afternoon, highs in the mid-40s, southwest winds to 10 miles an hour. I'm Patty Burchill. That's the weather outlook. 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

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Here's the weather outlook from IC 100.3 FM. Your Tuesday forecast is calling for mostly cloudy skies, isolated showers in the afternoon, highs in the mid-40s, west winds to 15 miles an hour. Tuesday night, mostly cloudy with isolated showers, lows in the upper 30s, west winds to 15 miles an hour. And for Wednesday, mostly cloudy, scattered showers in the morning, then isolated showers in the afternoon, highs in the mid-40s, southwest winds to 10 miles an hour. I'm Patty Burchill. That's the weather outlook. 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
5: Here's the weather outlook from Icy 100.3 FM. Your Tuesday forecast is calling for mostly cloudy skies, isolated showers in the afternoon, highs in the mid-40s, west winds to 15 miles an hour. Tuesday night, mostly cloudy with isolated showers, lows in the upper 30s, west winds to 15 miles an hour. And for Wednesday, mostly cloudy, scattered showers in the morning, then isolated showers in the afternoon, highs in the mid-40s, southwest winds to 10 miles an hour. I'm Patty Burchill. That's the weather outlook. 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

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Here's the weather outlook from IC 100.3 FM. Your Tuesday forecast is calling for mostly cloudy skies, isolated showers in the afternoon, highs in the mid-40s, west winds to 15 miles an hour. Tuesday night, mostly cloudy with isolated showers, lows in the upper 30s, west winds to 15 miles an hour. And for Wednesday, mostly cloudy, scattered showers in the morning, then isolated showers in the afternoon, highs in the mid-40s, southwest winds to 10 miles an hour. I'm Patty Burchill. That's the weather outlook. 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
1: Here's the weather outlook from ICY 100.3 FM. Your Tuesday forecast is calling for mostly cloudy skies, isolated showers in the afternoon, highs in the mid-40s, west winds to 15 miles an hour. Tuesday night, mostly cloudy with isolated showers, lows in the upper 30s, west winds to 15 miles an hour. And for Wednesday, mostly cloudy, scattered showers in the morning, then isolated showers in the afternoon, highs in the mid-40s, southwest winds to 10 miles an hour. I'm Patty Burchill. That's the weather outlook. 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

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Here's the weather outlook from IC 100.3 FM. Your Tuesday forecast is calling for mostly cloudy skies, isolated showers in the afternoon. Highs in the mid-40s, west winds to 15 miles an hour. Tuesday night, mostly cloudy with isolated showers. Lows in the upper 30s, west winds to 15 miles an hour. And for Wednesday, mostly cloudy, scattered showers in the morning, then isolated showers in the afternoon. Highs in the mid-40s, southwest winds to 10 miles an hour. I'm Patty Burchill. That's the weather outlook. 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

0: I used to complain about his smelly socks, the old t-shirts he'd leave on the floor. 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
1: Here's the weather outlook from Icy 100.3 FM. Your Tuesday forecast is calling for mostly cloudy skies, isolated showers in the afternoon, highs in the mid-40s, west winds to 15 miles an hour. Tuesday night, mostly cloudy with isolated showers, lows in the upper 30s, west winds to 15 miles an hour. And for Wednesday, mostly cloudy, scattered showers in the morning, then isolated showers in the afternoon, highs in the mid-40s, southwest winds to 10 miles an hour. I'm Patty Burchill. That's the weather outlook. 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

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Your Tuesday forecast is calling for mostly cloudy skies, isolated showers in the afternoon, highs in the mid-40s, west winds to 15 miles an hour. Tuesday night, mostly cloudy with isolated showers, lows in the upper 30s, west winds to 15 miles an hour. And for Wednesday, mostly cloudy, scattered showers in the morning, then isolated showers in the afternoon, highs in the mid-40s, southwest winds to 10 miles an hour. I'm Patty Burchill. That's the weather outlook. 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
1: The more we learn about Dan Sullivan, the worse it gets. While Alaskans struggle to pay the bills, Sullivan was tripling his own net worth in D.C. and working against Alaska. Sullivan sided with the trawl fleet, gutting protections for small boat fishermen, and refusing to back efforts to limit bycatch. So it's no surprise that he got hundreds of thousands of dollars from big factory trawlers, the same Seattle executives destroying Alaska fisheries. Now we know that Sullivan was even invested in a foreign farmed salmon company, the biggest competitor to Alaska wild salmon in the world. When he sold the stock off, Sullivan made thousands of dollars for himself. And then he broke Congress's insider trading law, hiding the trade for months. Dan Sullivan keeps working for himself, and it costs Alaska way too much.
2: I'm Mary Peltola. I'm running for U.S. Senate, and I approve this message.
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1: There's nobody tougher than Mary Peltola when it comes to standing up for Alaskans. She took on President Biden to open the Willow Project, the largest new oil and gas exploration development in decades, creating jobs for Alaskans. She stood up to corporate interest and both parties and proposed landmark legislation to limit bottom trawling in Alaska waters. She'll always protect Second Amendment rights. Because in Alaska, firearms are about protecting ourselves and feeding our families. And as a military mom with two sons who served, she knows that a secure border keeps Americans safe.
2: I'm Mary Peltola. 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And I'll take on anyone, including Democrats, anyone in the lower 48 who doesn't understand what Alaska needs. When both parties are attacking you, you're doing something right. Alaska first, always. I'm Mary Peltola, and I approve this message.
1: Paid for by Alaskans for Mary.
3: Greetings from Soldotna, Alaska. Hello, my name is Emily. I'm 8 years old. My favorite verse is Joshua 1:9. Have I not commanded you? 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For the Lord your God will be with you wherever you go. This verse brings me comfort when I am scared. I remember that the Lord is with me. Jesus is important to me because he died and rose again and saved me from all my sins. CEF of Alaska is dedicated to communicating the gospel of Christ to children all around the great state. 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
4: Here's the weather outlook from Icy 100.3 FM. Your Tuesday forecast is calling for mostly cloudy skies, isolated showers in the afternoon, highs in the mid-40s, west winds to 15 miles an hour. Tuesday night, mostly cloudy with isolated showers, lows in the upper 30s, west winds to 15 miles an hour. And for Wednesday, mostly cloudy, scattered showers in the morning, then isolated showers in the afternoon, highs in the mid-40s, southwest winds to 10 miles an hour. I'm Patty Burchill. That's the weather outlook. 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

0: You can't be Alaska's senator if you vote against Alaska's energy. Mary Peltola sold out our energy workers because Schumer and Pelosi told her to do it. Peltola took her orders from the lower 48 liberals and voted against her own bill to expand Alaska energy production. That's why we fired Mary Peltola 2 years ago. Here's Jay Etherton, an energy worker in Anchorage.
1: If you can't keep your word, you're no good to me. 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When her Liberal Party bosses told her to cut and run on Alaska, she followed orders. 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Then, when Alaskans got fed up and fired her, Peltola cashed out as a D.C. lobbyist. Alaska can't trust Mary Peltola.
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1: Very good morning out to Nome. My name is Cody. This is the Coffee Crew. 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

Well, it is time this morning to celebrate our birthdays. So, sending out a very happy birthday to our locals, Nora Wheats, Darlene Milligrock, Judith Alvana, AJ Roberts, and Pam Sukiak Tucker. Happy birthday to each of you. And just one celebrity birthday, Tatiana Maslany is 41 this morning, known most recently for playing She-Hulk. So, happy birthday to everyone celebrating. It's a great day for you. News and weather in just a few minutes. But right now, Sidewalk Prophets, Father, Let It Be.

0: From the Christian News Radio Network, I'm Jim Miller. President Trump and New York City Mayor Zoran Mamdani revealing what the two leaders discussed during a meeting at Gracie Mansion. The two politicians met for their third face-to-face meeting Monday as President Trump is in town for the UN General Assembly. The president said he's met many former New York City mayors and believes that Mamdani could go down in history as a great leader. Some of the topics the pair covered includes potential development at Sunnyside Yards in Queens and the expiration of TPS protections for Haitian and Syrian immigrants. As we mentioned, President Trump addressing the UN General Assembly today. News Nation's Connell McShane says it may be a tough crowd.
1: Constellation of countries that feels about the president much the way it seems that more and more voters here do, if you look at the polls, and that saying that they're unhappy, right? They're worried about the prospect of, like, perpetual war, worried about whether they can still rely on the United States. It's the backdrop for the president's speech, in which he will, we think, lay out what the Trump doctrine kind of looks like in 2026, a world wading through a cross current now of war and economic turbulence.
0: Recent polls have shown the president's approval rating has dropped to an all-time low. More news straight ahead. Right now, here's a word from my sponsor.
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0: Treasury Secretary Scott Bessent says U.S. and Chinese officials considering lowering tariffs on non-critical products. This is President Trump prepares to host China's President Xi Jinping this week at the White House. Bessent said on CNBC that both sides brought up a deal during their May summit in Beijing to decrease tariffs on $30 billion worth of goods that each country imports from each other. The FAA is turning to AI as it looks for some new ways to cut delays in these flight congestions at airports with a new system called SMART. Here's News Nation's Marty Hughes.
4: It uses artificial intelligence to spot potential congestion and weather problems before flights take off. SMART pulls together airline schedules, weather, airport capacity, and airspace conditions. And then it can identify the potential problems and recommend changes to routes or timing. Air traffic controllers still, though, make the decisions. The FAA is now taking a limited approach with a first phase expected to run about 90 days. Officials will then use that time to test SMART's predictions before considering a wider rollout.
0: The initial rollout focused on the Washington area. From Christian News Radio Network, I'm Jim Miller. To hear this and other reports on demand, visit ChristianNewsRadio.org.
5: With Alaska News, I'm Patty Burchill. Working with indigenous observers on Alaska's northern coast, a research team has developed a way to improve the modeling of oceanic changes. This work was led by the International Arctic Research Center at the University of Alaska Fairbanks, and the findings were published in the journal Nature Communications, Earth and Environment. According to a press release from the University of Alaska Fairbanks, Claudine Howry, a research faculty member at the International Arctic Research Center, is leading a collaborative team to develop a regional ocean ice model that simulates ocean currents, chemistry, and organisms such as zooplankton. The effort is part of the National Oceanic and Atmospheric Administration's Changing Ecosystem and Fisheries Initiative. Howry said discrepancies emerged when comparing the model's predictions with indigenous observers' reports on weather, sea ice conditions, and unusual events. Using models to predict how climate change will affect an area is important for planning and navigating increasingly complex issues in Alaska communities, Howry said. Evaluating models with indigenous observations of seasonal to long-term oceanic changes will improve them and make them more relevant to people living in the Arctic, including those setting policy, she noted. The research team set out to determine how scientists and observers can work together to develop a more comprehensive model framework that ensures that input. Researchers partnered with the Alaska Arctic Observatory and Knowledge Hub to engage with indigenous observers. The observers would gather information about, for example, what harvesting activities take place under specific environmental conditions during the year in Uktiavik. They then layered the model data for the same period onto a seasonal calendar to create a shared understanding between the research team and the observers. The calendar brings together indigenous observations, model output, and harvesting activities. The interwoven seasonal calendar framework offers a template that can be implemented across locations and data and it goes beyond collecting data and verifying results, Howery said. The team hopes this framework will be used by other researchers to improve the relevance and accuracy across rural Alaska communities and beyond. And that's Alaska News.
6: With Sports Shorts, I'm Cody. In some football news, the LA Rams' dismal season opener in Australia and their proliferating injury woes were nothing Davante Adams and Matthew Stafford couldn't overcome back home with a vintage performance against the Giants. And after New York lost Jackson Dart on the opening drive, it didn't stand a chance. Adams made 8 catches for 195 yards and hauled in 2 of Stafford's 4 touchdown passes, and the Rams welcomed Aaron Donald back to the NFL with a 28-6 victory. Stafford passed for 327 yards for the Rams, who capitalized after the Giants lost Dart to a left knee injury on their 7th snap. Los Angeles outgained New York with 481 yards to 182, even overcoming 2 turnovers in a swagger-restoring blowout. And that's Sports Shorts. And here's your Coffee Crew weather forecast. For today, mostly cloudy, highs in the mid-40s, southwest winds to 15. Tonight, mostly cloudy with a slight chance of rain, lows in the upper 30s, west winds to 15. And tomorrow, mostly cloudy, a chance of rain in the morning, then a slight chance of rain in the afternoon. Highs in the upper 40s, southwest winds to 10. Currently, it's about 37 degrees outside under mostly cloudy skies, a north wind coming in at 6 miles an hour. And the sun will rise at 8:45, set this evening at 9:01, giving us 12 hours, 16 minutes of daylight. Up next, Samuel Day, The Unchanging.

Well, our first story this morning, a court in China awarded a man almost $20,000 in compensation after he was hit by three cars within 7 minutes. The man was first struck while standing in a crosswalk. When the driver stopped to check on the victim, another car ran over. All right. Let me see if I can get this straight. This sentence is kind of weird. When the driver stopped to check on the victim, another car ran him over again and fled the scene. As the stopped driver waved to warn other drivers of the accident, another driver stopped out of concern. His parked vehicle was immediately rear-ended by another car, which plowed into the already injured man. So, major disaster scene here, right? One guy hits him. That guy stops to check on him. Another guy runs him over and keeps driving. And then a third guy stops to check him and gets rear-ended. And then the rear-ended car runs into the guy who has now been hit twice. So, yeah, I don't know why the court awards the guy $20,000. He definitely needs it. But, I don't know, maybe the crosswalk was just poorly labeled or something, and they gave him the 20,000 out of pity. I don't know. But, that is definitely a bad day. Up next, Manic Drive, Living the Life. Can't live in-

0: With Alaska News, I'm Patty Burchill. Working with Indigenous observers on Alaska's northern coast, a research team has developed a way to improve the modeling of oceanic changes. This work was led by the International Arctic Research Center at the University of Alaska Fairbanks, and the findings were published in the journal Nature Communications, Earth and Environment. According to a press release from the University of Alaska Fairbanks, Claudine Howry, a research faculty member at the International Arctic Research Center, is leading a collaborative team to develop a regional ocean ice model that simulates ocean currents, chemistry, and organisms such as zooplankton. The effort is part of the National Oceanic and Atmospheric Administration's Changing Ecosystem and Fisheries Initiative. Howry said discrepancies emerged when comparing the model's predictions with Indigenous observers' reports on weather, sea ice conditions, and unusual events. Using models to predict how climate change will affect an area is important for planning and navigating increasingly complex issues in Alaska communities, Howry said. Evaluating models with Indigenous observations of seasonal to long-term oceanic changes will improve them and make them more relevant to people living in the Arctic, including those setting policy, she noted. The research team set out to determine how scientists and observers can work together to develop a more comprehensive model framework that ensures that input. Researchers partnered with the Alaska Arctic Observatory and Knowledge Hub to engage with Indigenous observers. The observers would gather information about, for example, what harvesting activities take place under specific environmental conditions during the year in Uktiavik. They then layered the model data for the same period onto a seasonal calendar to create a shared understanding between the research team and the observers. The calendar brings together Indigenous observations, model output, and harvesting activities. The interwoven seasonal calendar framework offers a template that can be implemented across locations and data, and it goes beyond collecting data and verifying results, Howry said. The team hopes this framework will be used by other researchers to improve the relevance and accuracy across rural Alaska communities and beyond. And that's Alaska News.
1: With the Wall Street Business Report, I'm Bill Alexander. 12 states and Hollywood writers challenging Paramount's buyout of Warner Brothers Discovery agreed to settle their lawsuits, paving the way for the $81 billion mega merger to cross the finish line. California Governor Gavin Newsom signed legislation allowing the immediate sale of a higher ethanol fuel blend in the state as it seeks to rein in skyrocketing costs at the pump. One of Wendy's largest U.S. franchisees has filed for bankruptcy protection. Meritage Hospitality Group, which operates 314 Wendy's restaurants in 15 states, said in a statement it intends to keep operating its restaurants and paying its 9,000 employees during the bankruptcy process. Monday was not a good day for airports around the world. A failed telecommunications circuit and a severed fiber optic cable snarled thousands of flights across the U.S., and a technical issue with the U.K.'s national air traffic controller on Monday caused more travel disruptions. For the Wall Street Business Report, I'm Bill Alexander in Washington.
2: With Sports Shorts, I'm Cody. In some football news, the LA Rams' dismal season opener in Australia and their proliferating injury woes were nothing Devontae Adams and Matthew Stafford couldn't overcome back home with a vintage performance against the Giants. And after New York lost Jackson Dart on the opening drive, it didn't stand a chance. Adams made 8 catches for 195 yards and hauled in 2 of Stafford's 4 touchdown passes, and the Rams welcomed Aaron Donald back to the NFL with a 28-6 victory. Stafford passed for 327 yards for the Rams, who capitalized after the Giants lost Dart to a left knee injury on their 7th snap. Los Angeles outgained New York with 481 yards to 182, even overcoming 2 turnovers in a swagger-restoring blowout. And that's Sports Shorts. And here's your Coffee Crew weather forecast. For today, mostly cloudy, highs in the mid-40s, southwest winds 2-15. Tonight, mostly cloudy with a slight chance of rain, lows in the upper 30s, west winds to 15. And tomorrow, mostly cloudy, a chance of rain in the morning, then a slight chance of rain in the afternoon. Highs in the upper 40s, southwest winds at 210. Currently, it's about 36 degrees outside under cloudy skies, calm wind, and the sun will rise in an hour at 8:45, set this evening at 9:01, giving us 12 hours at 16 minutes of daylight. Up next, Crowder, this is Forgiven.

Well, you know, in detective shows, cop shows, right, when you've got someone who's on the run, the first place you check is places that that person is familiar with, right? Their home, their family's homes, you know, places they regularly go to or are just familiar with, places from a long time ago that they're familiar with, maybe. Well, police in the UK, these certain police, didn't, get that message or weren't trained to do that, because that's exactly where one prisoner was staying, but they had to get a tip to learn about it. The police there received a tip about where a prison escapee was living. And sure enough, the man had been living in his own home for 18 months. Police never checked the house for the escapee, at least not until they got the tip. Up next, Need to Breathe. This is Wasteland.

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1: A very good morning out to you, Nome. My name is Cody. This is the Coffee Crew. I'm here to get your day started well, so keep it tuned right here on IC 100.3 FM.

A very good morning out to you. Got a few things going on around town I want to let you know about to get our day started. You're invited to join author and historian Chigyonta for a presentation on her upcoming book, The Seward Peninsula, 1815 to 1814. She will be at the Kativik Cultural Center Thursday at noon and Friday at noon at the Baring Lambridge Heritage Center. For more information, contact Ranger Cat at 907-759-8020. The 6th annual Gnome Preschool Pumpkin Patch is happening October 17th from 11 a.m. to 2 p.m. at 1602 Gnome Teller Highway. 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And the Kigoe Kazuka Public Library hosts Story Hour for children ages 3 to 5 every Tuesday morning at 10:30 at the library. 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Up next, Archer's Rise. This is Get Away.

0: church all over the earth. 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
1: Well, it is time this morning to celebrate our birthdays. So, sending a very happy birthday to our locals, Nora Wheat, Darlene Milligrock, Judith Alvana, AJ Roberts, Pam Sukiak Takak. Happy birthday to each of you. And just one celebrity birthday, Tatiana Maslany is 41 this morning, known best for playing She-Hulk. Happy birthday to everyone celebrating. You hope it's a great day for you. News and weather in just a few minutes, but right now, glad and good in my soul.

0: From the Christian News Radio Network, I'm John Miller. President Trump and New York City Mayor Zoran Mamdani revealing what the two leaders discussed during a meeting at Gracie Mansion. The two politicians met for their third face-to-face meeting Monday as President Trump is in town for the UN General Assembly. The president said he's met many former New York City mayors and believes that Mamdani could go down in history as a great leader. Some of the topics the pair covered includes potential development at Sunnyside Yards in Queens and the expiration of TPS protections for Haitian and Syrian immigrants. As we mentioned, President Trump addressing the UN General Assembly today. News Nation's Connell McShane says it may be a tough crowd.
1: Constellation of countries that feels about the president much the way it seems that more and more voters here do, if you look at the polls, and that saying that they're unhappy, right? They're worried about the prospect of, like, perpetual war, worried about whether they can still rely on the United States. It's the backdrop for the president's speech, in which he will, we think, lay out what the Trump doctrine kind of looks like in 2026, a world wading through a cross current now of war and economic turbulence.
0: Recent polls have shown the president's approval rating has dropped to an all-time low. More news straight ahead. Right now, here's a word from our sponsor.
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0: Treasury Secretary Scott Bessent says U.S. and Chinese officials considering lowering tariffs on non-critical products. This is President Trump prepares to host China's President Xi Jinping this week at the White House. Bessent said on CNBC that both sides brought up a deal during their May summit in Beijing to decrease tariffs on $30 billion worth of goods that each country imports from each other. The FAA is turning to AI as it looks for some new ways to cut delays and ease flight congestions at airports with a new system called SMART. Here's News Nation's Marty Hughes.
4: It uses artificial intelligence to spot potential congestion and weather problems before flights take off. SMART pulls together airline schedules, weather, airport capacity, and airspace conditions. And then it can identify the potential problems and recommend changes to routes or timing. Air traffic controllers still, though, make the decisions. The FAA is now taking a limited approach with a first phase expected to run about 90 days. Officials will then use that time to test SMART's predictions before considering a wider rollout.
0: The initial rollout focused on the Washington area. From Christian News Radio Network, I'm Jim Miller. To hear this and other reports on demand, visit ChristianNewsRadio.org.
5: With Alaska News, I'm Patty Burchill. Working with indigenous observers on Alaska's northern coast, a research team has developed a way to improve the modeling of oceanic changes. This work was led by the International Arctic Research Center at the University of Alaska Fairbanks, and the findings were published in the journal Nature Communications, Earth and Environment. According to a press release from the University of Alaska Fairbanks, Claudine Howry, a research faculty member at the International Arctic Research Center, is leading a collaborative team to develop a regional ocean ice model that simulates ocean currents, chemistry, and organisms such as zooplankton. The effort is part of the National Oceanic and Atmospheric Administration's Changing Ecosystem and Fisheries Initiative. Howry said discrepancies emerged when comparing the model's predictions with indigenous observers' reports on weather, sea ice conditions, and unusual events. Using models to predict how climate change will affect an area is important for planning and navigating increasingly complex issues in Alaska communities, Howry said. Evaluating models with indigenous observations of seasonal to long-term oceanic changes will improve them and make them more relevant to people living in the Arctic, including those setting policy, she noted. The research team set out to determine how scientists and observers can work together to develop a more comprehensive model framework that ensures that input. Researchers partnered with the Alaska Arctic Observatory and Knowledge Hub to engage with indigenous observers. The observers would gather information about, for example, what harvesting activities take place under specific environmental conditions during the year in Uktiavik. They then layered the model data for the same period onto a seasonal calendar to create a shared understanding between the research team and the observers. The calendar brings together indigenous observations, model output, and harvesting activities. The interwoven seasonal calendar framework offers a template that can be implemented across locations and data and it goes beyond collecting data and verifying results, Howry said. The team hopes this framework will be used by other researchers to improve the relevance and accuracy across rural Alaska communities and beyond. And that's Alaska News.
6: With Sports Shorts, I'm Cody. In some football news, the LA Rams' dismal season opener in Australia and their proliferating injury woes were nothing Davante Adams and Matthew Stafford couldn't overcome back home with a vintage performance against the Giants. And after New York lost Jackson Dart on the opening drive, it didn't stand a chance. Adams made 8 catches for 195 yards and hauled in 2 of Stafford's 4 touchdown passes, and the Rams welcomed Aaron Donald back to the NFL with a 28-6 victory. Stafford passed for 327 yards for the Rams, who capitalized after the Giants lost Dart to a left knee injury on their 7th snap. Los Angeles outgained New York with 481 yards to 182, even overcoming 2 turnovers in a swagger-restoring blowout. And that's Sports Shorts. And here's your Coffee Crew weather forecast for today. Mostly cloudy, highs in the mid-40s, southwest winds 215. Tonight, mostly cloudy with a slight chance of rain, lows in the upper 30s, west winds to 15. And tomorrow, mostly cloudy, a chance of rain in the morning, then a slight chance of rain in the afternoon. Highs in the upper 40s, southwest winds to 10. Currently, it's about 37 degrees outside under cloudy skies, calm wind, and the sun will rise at 8:45, set this evening at 9:01, giving us 12 hours, 16 minutes of daylight. Up next, Torrid Wells, second to none.

My next story this morning. It was 260 years ago this month, tomorrow, a little early history here, but yeah, 260 years ago that Harvard students launched what is generally regarded as the first known student protest on an American college campus. So what kind of problems were they having in 1766? At the time, only seven colleges had been established in the colonies, fed up with bad and unwholesome butter in Harvard's dining commons. Senior Asa Dunbar confronted a tutor and, according to a later biblical-style student account, declared, "Behold, our butter stinketh." Students subsequently walked out of the dining hall and ate in town. The dispute lasted for weeks, with Harvard eventually acknowledging the bad butter while disciplining student leaders. At one point, roughly half the student body was suspended from Harvard over butter. Up next, Eli Gable. This is Glory Bound.

0: You can't be Alaska's senator if you vote against Alaska's energy. Mary Peltola sold out our energy workers because Schumer and Pelosi told her to do it. Peltola took her orders from the lower 48 liberals and voted against her own bill to expand Alaska energy production. That's why we fired Mary Peltola 2 years ago. Here's Jay Etherton, an energy worker in Anchorage.
1: If you can't keep your word, you're no good to me. That's how I feel about Mary Peltola. When her Liberal Party bosses told her to cut and run on Alaska, she followed orders. Peltola turned against a bill she'd written herself and told everyone to vote against Alaska energy jobs. Then, when Alaskans got fed up and fired her, Peltola cashed out as a D.C. lobbyist. Alaska can't trust Mary Peltola.
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3: The more we learn about Dan Sullivan, the worse it gets. While Alaskans struggle to pay the bills, Sullivan was tripling his own net worth in D.C. and working against Alaska. Sullivan sided with the trawl fleet, gutting protections for small boat fishermen, and refusing to back efforts to limit bycatch. So it's no surprise that he got hundreds of thousands of dollars from big factory trawlers, the same Seattle executives destroying Alaska fisheries. Now we know that Sullivan was even invested in a foreign farmed salmon company, the biggest competitor to Alaska wild salmon in the world. When he sold the stock off, Sullivan made thousands of dollars for himself. And then he broke Congress's insider trading law, hiding the trade for months. Dan Sullivan keeps working for himself, and it costs Alaska way too much.
4: I'm Mary Peltola. I'm running for U.S. Senate, and I approve this message.
3: Paid for by Alaskans for Mary.

And today's verse from God's Word is Romans 15:7. Accept one another then, just as Christ accepted you, in order to bring praise to God. That's Romans chapter 15, verse 7 from the New International Version of the Bible. News and weather in just a few minutes, but right now, Lauren Daigle, Let It Be a Hallelujah.

0: With Alaska News, I'm Patty Burchill. Working with Indigenous observers on Alaska's northern coast, a research team has developed a way to improve the modeling of oceanic changes. This work was led by the International Arctic Research Center at the University of Alaska Fairbanks, and the findings were published in the journal Nature Communications, Earth and Environment. According to a press release from the University of Alaska Fairbanks, Claudine Howry, a research faculty member at the International Arctic Research Center, is leading a collaborative team to develop a regional ocean ice model that simulates ocean currents, chemistry, and organisms such as zooplankton. The effort is part of the National Oceanic and Atmospheric Administration's Changing Ecosystem and Fisheries Initiative. Howry said discrepancies emerged when comparing the model's predictions with Indigenous observers' reports on weather, sea ice conditions, and unusual events. Using models to predict how climate change will affect an area is important for planning and navigating increasingly complex issues in Alaska communities, Howry said. Evaluating models with Indigenous observations of seasonal to long-term oceanic changes will improve them and make them more relevant to people living in the Arctic, including those setting policy, she noted. The research team set out to determine how scientists and observers can work together to develop a more comprehensive model framework that ensures that input. Researchers partnered with the Alaska Arctic Observatory and Knowledge Hub to engage with Indigenous observers. The observers would gather information about, for example, what harvesting activities take place under specific environmental conditions during the year in Uktiavik. They then layered the model data for the same period onto a seasonal calendar to create a shared understanding between the research team and the observers. The calendar brings together Indigenous observations, model output, and harvesting activities. The interwoven seasonal calendar framework offers a template that can be implemented across locations and data, and it goes beyond collecting data and verifying results, Howry said. The team hopes this framework will be used by other researchers to improve the relevance and accuracy across rural Alaska communities and beyond. And that's Alaska News.
1: With Sports Shorts, I'm Cody. In some football news, the LA Rams' dismal season opener in Australia and their proliferating injury woes were nothing Devontae Adams and Matthew Stafford couldn't overcome back home with a vintage performance against the Giants. And after New York lost Jackson Dart on the opening drive, it didn't stand a chance. Adams made 8 catches for 195 yards and hauled in 2 of Stafford's 4 touchdown passes, and the Rams welcomed Aaron Donald back to the NFL with a 28-6 victory. Stafford passed for 327 yards for the Rams, who capitalized after the Giants lost Dart to a left knee injury on their 7th snap. Los Angeles outgained New York with 481 yards to 182, even overcoming 2 turnovers in a swagger-restoring blowout. And that's Sports Shorts. And here's your Coffee Crew weather forecast for today. Mostly cloudy, highs in the mid-40s, southwest winds to 15. Tonight, mostly cloudy with a slight chance of rain, lows in the upper 30s, west winds to 15. And tomorrow, mostly cloudy, a chance of rain in the morning, and a slight chance of rain in the afternoon. Highs in the upper 40s, southwest winds to 10. Currently, it's about 36 degrees outside under overcast skies with calm wind, and the sun will rise in just a couple minutes here at 8:45, set this evening at 9:01, giving us 12 hours at 16 minutes of daylight. Up next, my epic of wilderness.

Well, our final story for the first hour here, just a quick look at some history. 1951, the first live sporting event seen coast to coast in the United States, a college football game between Duke and the University of Pittsburgh, was televised on NBC. Got to be a cool moment in history, right, when you realize you are watching this event at the same time as someone on the other side of the country. 1994, the sitcom Friends debuted on NBC, and in 2003, David Himpleman Adams became the first person to cross the Atlantic Ocean in an open-air wicker basket hot air balloon. Just a few things there that happened on this day in history. Up next, Todd Agnew, In the Middle of Me.

Well, that will do it for the coffee crew this morning. And just a quick announcement, as some of you probably already know, me and my family are moving to Florida on Thursday. So this is my second to last coffee crew. Tomorrow will be my very last coffee crew. So I'll do a more proper goodbye to the coffee crew then, but just a heads up for that. Taking us towards the top of the hour this morning, we've got Francesca Battistelli, If We're Honest.

0: 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The marine forecast for Western Alaska coastal waters out to 15 nautical miles posted at 3:46 a.m. Tuesday, September 22nd, outlook to Wednesday. Zone 2802, Doll Point to Kwikpak. Today, west winds 10 knots, seas 3 feet, subsiding. Tonight, west winds 10 knots, seas 2 feet. Wednesday, southwest winds 10 knots, seas 2 feet. Zone 2803, Kwikpak to Cape Stevens. Today, west winds 15 knots, seas building to 3 feet. Tonight and Wednesday, southwest winds 15 knots, seas 3 feet. Zone 2804, Cape Stevens to Moses Point. Today, west winds 15 knots, seas building to 3 feet. Tonight and Wednesday, southwest winds 15 knots, seas 3 feet. Zone 2805, Moses Point to Sledge Island. Today, southwest winds 15 knots, seas 3 feet. Tonight, west winds 15 knots, seas 3 feet. Wednesday, west winds 10 knots, seas 2 feet. Zone 2806, Sledge Island to Wales. Today, southwest winds 20 knots, seas 4 feet. Tonight, southwest winds 15 knots, seas 4 feet. Wednesday, southwest winds 10 knots, seas 3 feet. Zone 2816, the south side of St. Lawrence Island. Today and tonight, southwest winds 15 knots, seas 3 feet. Wednesday, southwest winds 10 knots, seas 3 feet. Zone 2817, the north side of St. Lawrence Island. Today and tonight, southwest winds 15 knots, seas 3 feet. Wednesday, southwest winds 10 knots, seas 3 feet.
1: Here's your weather forecast from IC 100.3 FM. Today, mostly cloudy, highs in the mid-40s, southwest winds to 15. Tonight, mostly cloudy with a slight chance of rain, lows in the upper 30s, west winds to 15. And tomorrow, mostly cloudy, a chance of rain in the morning, then a slight chance of rain in the afternoon. Highs in the upper 40s, southwest winds to 10. I'm Cody, and that's your weather forecast. 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

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The Kikoe Kazuka Public Library hosts Story Hour for children ages 3 to 5 every Tuesday morning at 10:30 at the library. They read lots of stories and each child can make a craft to take home. Adult supervision is required. For more information, call the library at 907-443-6628. Up next, Rapture Ruckus, Tidal Wave.

0: 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Keith Green, Randy Stonehill, Michael Card, Sandy Patty, Whiteheart, Petra, Amy Grant, and more. It's Retro Gold, Saturday afternoons at 2 on IC 100.3 FM. 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
3: 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Bill Hill funds the far left. Nick Begich fights for Alaska. 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
4: I'm Nick Begich, candidate for Congress, and I approve this message.
5: There's nobody tougher than Mary Peltola when it comes to standing up for Alaskans. She took on President Biden to open the Willow Project, the largest new oil and gas exploration development in decades, creating jobs for Alaskans. She stood up to corporate interest and both parties and proposed landmark legislation to limit bottom trawling in Alaska waters. She'll always protect Second Amendment rights, because in Alaska, firearms are about protecting ourselves and feeding our families. And as a military mom with two sons who served, she knows that a secure border keeps Americans safe.
6: I'm Mary Peltola. 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And I'll take on anyone, including Democrats, anyone in the lower 48 who doesn't understand what Alaska needs. 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Alaska first, always. I'm Mary Peltola, and I approve this message.
5: Paid for by Alaskans for Mary.
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0: We're counting them down and playing them back to back right here on IC 100.3 FM. That was For King and Country with Yes. Our first story here, a court in China awarded a man almost $20,000 in compensation after he was hit by three cars within 7 minutes. I don't know why the court is awarding this guy, or like who the perpetrator is, right? Who's paying the $20,000? I don't know if it's like the country or the state or the county or whoever, but anyway, here's what happened here. The guy was going across a crosswalk, right? He was first struck while standing in the crosswalk. The driver who hit him stopped to check on him. While this driver is checking on him, another car hits him and flees the scene. As the stopped driver, right, the first guy who stopped to check on him, he's waving at other cars like saying, hey, there was an accident, there's a guy on the ground here. Another driver stops to check on this guy. That second guy's car is rear-ended by another guy, and then the stopped car hits the guy on the ground, right? So that's three hits over the course of 7 minutes. And so somehow someone was taken to court, and so this guy who was hit three times was given $20,000.
1: You're worthless.
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8: The more we learn about Dan Sullivan, the worse it gets. 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Sullivan sided with the trawl fleet, gutting protections for small boat fishermen, and refusing to back efforts to limit bycatch. So it's no surprise that he got hundreds of thousands of dollars from big factory trawlers, the same Seattle executives destroying Alaska fisheries. Now we know that Sullivan was even invested in a foreign farmed salmon company, the biggest competitor to Alaska wild salmon in the world. When he sold the stock off, Sullivan made thousands of dollars for himself. And then he broke Congress's insider trading law, hiding the trade for months. Dan Sullivan keeps working for himself, and it costs Alaska way too much.
6: I'm Mary Peltola. I'm running for U.S. Senate, and I approve this message.
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0: Here's a weather forecast from IC 100.3 FM. Today, mostly cloudy, highs in the mid-40s, southwest winds to 15. Tonight, mostly cloudy with a slight chance of rain, lows in the upper 30s, west winds to 15. And tomorrow, mostly cloudy, a chance of rain in the morning, then a slight chance of rain in the afternoon. Highs in the upper 40s, southwest winds to 10. I'm Cody, and that's your weather forecast. 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
1: I'm a mom to three kids. 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I don't expect a whole lot from DC, but when I saw Dan Sullivan voted to give himself a multi-million dollar payout while cutting our health care, it nearly broke me.
2: Dan Sullivan voted for the largest cut to Medicaid in history. 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Sullivan kicked 9,000 Alaskans off their health insurance and doubled cost for thousands more, all while voting to give himself a $500,000 payday.
1: Now we're at risk of losing Zach's care, and I'm paying thousands more every year for our health care coverage. 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
4: Hi, I'm Johnny Erickson Tata. When he was a little boy, Daniel would love volunteering with his parents at our family retreats. Even back then, this kid stood out. Now, years later, Daniel attends a Christian college and is involved in student government. Recently, he wrote me that the school was not going to let the student council display an American flag during a Veterans Day ceremony. What? Daniel had to do something. So he contacted newspapers and veterans groups, and it did not take long until that flag was flying again. Because of Daniel's courage, he's gained a voice on campus. Johnny, he said, in all of this, God has opened doors for me to share his love and gospel. Well, my young friend is a good example of 2 Chronicles 15, where it says, "Be strong and courageous, for your work will be rewarded." A reward awaits for you, too, if you dare to be a Daniel.

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1: 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Today, mostly cloudy, highs in the mid-40s, southwest winds to 15. Tonight, mostly cloudy with a slight chance of rain, lows in the upper 30s, west winds to 15. And tomorrow, mostly cloudy, a chance of rain in the morning, then a slight chance of rain in the afternoon. Highs in the upper 40s, southwest winds to 10. I'm Cody, and that's your weather forecast. 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

0: We're counting them down and playing a back-to-back right here on ICU 100.3 FM. That was Colton Dixon, The Love I Have For You. And here's a quick note from the ICU 100.3 FM calendar. The 6th Annual Gnome Preschool Pumpkin Patch is happening October 17th from 11 a.m. to 2 p.m. at 1602 Gnome Teller Highway. 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
1: You're doing all right today? Can you help me see this?

0: nobody tougher than Mary Peltola when it comes to standing up for Alaskans. She took on President Biden to open the Willow Project, the largest new oil and gas exploration development in decades, creating jobs for Alaskans. She stood up to corporate interest and both parties and proposed landmark legislation to limit bottom trawling in Alaska waters. She'll always protect Second Amendment rights. Because in Alaska, firearms are about protecting ourselves and feeding our families. And as a military mom with two sons who served, she knows that a secure border keeps Americans safe.
1: I'm Mary Peltola. There's only one thing that matters to me, getting the job done for Alaska. And I'll take on anyone, including Democrats, anyone in the lower 48 who doesn't understand what Alaska needs. When both parties are attacking you, you're doing something right. Alaska first, always. I'm Mary Peltola, and I approve this message.
0: Paid for by Alaskans for Mary.
2: David Letterman was one of the kings of late-night television for years. His offbeat sense of humor gave him a prime spot in America's entertainment constellation for a long time. But one day, suddenly everybody stopped laughing. Yeah, David Letterman, whose family had had a bad history when it came to heart problems, apparently, went in for some seemingly routine cardiac tests. And suddenly this comic king was rushed into surgery by his doctor and given a multiple bypass operation on his heart. The doctor saw major blockage in David Letterman's heart, and he took radical action to save him. Well, I'm Ron Hutchcraft, and I want to have a word with you today about the only hope for a dying heart. We all have heart trouble, potentially terminal heart trouble, according to God. Even if you have perfect EKGs and cardiac test results, you may very well have the kind of spiritual heart trouble that can only be removed by the greatest heart specialist in the universe. Like David Letterman, if you don't allow the surgeon to take radical action, your condition will be fatal forever. God's book, the Bible, says that our heart, quote, is deceitful above all things and beyond cure. Then God says, I, the Lord, search the heart. Man, God knows all the darkness we've concealed from everyone else? Yes. His heart tests expose every lie you've ever told, every adulterous thought or relationship, all the anger, all the selfishness, all the prejudice, all the bitterness, everything you've ever been ashamed of, everything you wish you hadn't done. It isn't that you don't want to change, that you haven't tried to change, but there's this darkness inside of each of us that, well, it seems like nothing on earth can change. Nothing on earth, that is. In fact, a parent of yours or a grandparent of yours may have had the same kind of heart trouble, the same sins. Those sins probably hurt you, didn't they? And now maybe you're hurting people you love, repeating those same sins. Without radical action, we die spiritually from our heart trouble. That is, die as in being separated from God and His love forever in a place Jesus called hell. That's the penalty for our sin. But your hope is in this wonderful word for today from the Word of God. Ezekiel 36:26, I will give you a new heart and put a new spirit in you. I will remove from you your heart of stone and give you a heart of flesh. I will put my spirit in you. God actually says He wants to give you a heart transplant, a whole new perspective on life, a whole new power to change, a whole new eternity. He wants to forgive all the sin and remove all the sin that has clogged your heart for so long. It took His Son Jesus dying for your sin to make this miracle possible. And then Jesus walked out of His grave under His own power on Easter Sunday to prove He can give us eternal life. If you give yourself to Jesus Christ and trust Him to be your Savior from your sin, the healing heart miracle can begin in your heart that very moment. If you want to begin this life-changing relationship with Jesus, and oh, I hope you do, you need to tell Him that right now. Tell Him, Jesus, I've sinned against You by running my life. I know the penalty for that is spiritual death. Thank You for taking that penalty for me. Thank You for rising from the dead and giving me this chance to begin a relationship with You. I want to, Jesus. Beginning right now, I'm Yours. Listen, if you want that, some encouragement in that direction, go to our website. It's there for you at a moment like this. That's anewstory.com. Anewstory.com. See, religion can't do this. It can only make you look better on the outside. Jesus will change you from the inside. There's no need to hurt like this anymore. There's no need to go on flirting with eternal death. There is a Savior who loves you, who paid the price, so you could have a new beginning today, my friend.
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0: right here on your back-to-back Christian hit station, ICU 100.3 FM. Our next story this morning, police in the UK received a tip about where a prison escapee was living, and sure enough, the man had been living in his own home for 18 months. Over those months, police never checked the guy's own house for his hiding spots. Maybe they did, right, in the very beginning, and then just crossed it off the list and moved on, and then he moved in the next day, so I don't know, but yeah, it lives true to that, to how crime shows, cop shows work, right? They always go to the places that are most familiar.
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2: Each one of us has an inner voice that calls for attention, affirmation, and praise. We like to be recognized. Sometimes that voice screams to be heard when we feel we've been wronged. We want to speak out and explain ourselves in an effort to justify our actions, often only to find that we're trying to be heard over everyone else's inner voice. But seeking peace in Jesus Christ.

0: The more we learn about Dan Sullivan, the worse it gets. While Alaskans struggle to pay the bills, Sullivan was tripling his own net worth in D.C. and working against Alaska. Sullivan sided with the trawl fleet, gutting protections for small boat fishermen, and refusing to back efforts to limit bycatch. So it's no surprise that he got hundreds of thousands of dollars from big factory trawlers, the same Seattle executives destroying Alaska fisheries. Now we know that Sullivan was even invested in a foreign farmed salmon company, the biggest competitor to Alaska wild salmon in the world. When he sold the stock off, Sullivan made thousands of dollars for himself. And then he broke Congress's insider trading law, hiding the trade for months. Dan Sullivan keeps working for himself, and it costs Alaska way too much.
1: I'm Mary Peltola. I'm running for U.S. Senate, and I approve this message.
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2: Here's your weather forecast from IC 100.3 FM. Today, mostly cloudy, highs in the mid-40s, southwest winds to 15. Tonight, mostly cloudy with a slight chance of rain, lows in the upper 30s, west winds to 15. And tomorrow, mostly cloudy, a chance of rain in the morning, then a slight chance of rain in the afternoon, highs in the upper 40s, southwest winds to 10. I'm Cody, and that's your weather forecast. 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
1: The more we learn about Dan Sullivan, the worse it gets. While Alaskans struggle to pay the bills, Sullivan was tripling his own net worth in D.C. and working against Alaska. Sullivan sided with the trawl fleet, gutting protections for small boat fishermen, and refusing to back efforts to limit bycatch. So it's no surprise that he got hundreds of thousands of dollars from big factory trawlers, the same Seattle executives destroying Alaska fisheries. Now we know that Sullivan was even invested in a foreign farmed salmon company, the biggest competitor to Alaska wild salmon in the world. When he sold the stock off, Sullivan made thousands of dollars for himself. And then he broke Congress's insider trading law, hiding the trade for months. Dan Sullivan keeps working for himself, and it costs Alaska way too much.
2: I'm Mary Peltola. I'm running for U.S. Senate, and I approve this message.
1: Paid for by Alaskans for Mary.
3: God's word for us today: what then shall we say in response to these things? If God is for us, who can be against us? Romans 8:31. Have you ever been up against something incredibly difficult, where there seemed to be overwhelming odds of ever coming out of the situation? It seemed to have no good ending. I have. Yet when the odds are 99-1 against you, it is the one in the odds that is God. The outcome of your trial will always have one big and close friend who will always stick with you. This means that while the desired outcome may not be as you asked, according to His will, we know He has all it for you. He's in it for you. He's in your court, even when He appears that He isn't. He loves you. He stands with you. This amazing promise is to remind us that when the chips are down, be rest assured we have a Savior in your corner fighting on your behalf. This is Dr. Keith Hambleton, Alaska Christian College's president, reminding you that because He lives, you can face tomorrow.

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1: Here's a weather forecast from IC 100.3 FM. Today, mostly cloudy, highs in the mid-40s, southwest winds to 15. Tonight, mostly cloudy with a slight chance of rain, lows in the upper 30s, west winds to 15. And tomorrow, mostly cloudy, a chance of rain in the morning, then a slight chance of rain in the afternoon. Highs in the upper 40s, southwest winds to 10. I'm Cody, and that's your weather forecast. 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

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That was Josiah Queen with number 9 on the charts, Dusty Bibles. 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

0: I'm a mom to 3 kids. I'm working 3 jobs just to provide for them. My son, Zach, has cerebral palsy and needs around-the-clock care. I don't expect a whole lot from DC, but when I saw Dan Sullivan voted to give himself a multi-million dollar payout while cutting our health care, it nearly broke me.
1: Dan Sullivan voted for the largest cut to Medicaid in history. Then he gave himself and 7 other senators a secret payout worth $500,000 each. Sullivan kicked 9,000 Alaskans off their health insurance and doubled cost for thousands more, all while voting to give himself a $500,000 payday.
0: Now we're at risk of losing Zach's care, and I'm paying thousands more every year for our health care coverage. All while Sullivan and his DC cronies voted to make themselves even richer.
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0: Phil Wickham, Homesick for Heaven, right here on your back-to-back Christian hit station, IC 100.3 FM. So it was 260 years ago this month that Harvard students launched what is generally regarded as the first known student protest on an American college campus. At the time, only 7 colleges existed, had been established in the colonies, and fed up with bad and unwholesome butter in Harvard's dining commons, one senior confronted a tutor and, according to a later biblical-style student account, declared, "Behold, our butter stinketh." Students subsequently walked out of the dining hall and ate in town. This dispute lasted for weeks, with Harvard eventually acknowledging the bad butter while still disciplining student leaders. At one point, roughly half the student body was suspended from Harvard over butter.
1: Are you taking prescription drugs? This is Dr. Elmar Sakala for Lifelines. For best results with your prescription drugs, remember the 3 R's: risk, respect, and responsibility. Know the risks and benefits of each drug that you take. For example, what precautions should be taken with a drug? Respect the power of the medication. When and how often should

0: nobody tougher than Mary Peltola when it comes to standing up for Alaskans. She took on President Biden to open the Willow Project, the largest new oil and gas exploration development in decades, creating jobs for Alaskans. She stood up to corporate interest and both parties and proposed landmark legislation to limit bottom trawling in Alaska waters. She'll always protect Second Amendment rights. Because in Alaska, firearms are about protecting ourselves and feeding our families. And as a military mom with two sons who served, she knows that a secure border keeps Americans safe.
1: I'm Mary Peltola. 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And I'll take on anyone, including Democrats, anyone in the lower 48 who doesn't understand what Alaska needs. When both parties are attacking you, you're doing something right. Alaska first, always. I'm Mary Peltola, and I approve this message.
0: Paid for by Alaskans for Mary.
2: Here's a weather forecast from IC 100.3 FM. Today, mostly cloudy, highs in the mid-40s, southwest winds to 15. Tonight, mostly cloudy with a slight chance of rain, lows in the upper 30s, west winds to 15. And tomorrow, mostly cloudy, a chance of rain in the morning, then a slight chance of rain in the afternoon. Highs in the upper 40s, southwest winds to 10. I'm Cody, and that's your weather forecast. 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

day. They said they wanna take the house away. 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That's where they go.

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1: From the Christian News Radio Network, I'm Jim Miller. President Trump is in New York City this morning, where he'll address world leaders at the United Nations General Assembly. Trump is expected to talk about the months-long conflict with Iran and other key issues. He also indicated that he's open to meeting with the Iranian president this week on the sidelines of General Assembly. Lindsey Clancy's defense asking a judge to investigate the lone juror who wanted to convict her, leading to her murder trial, ending in a mistrial. Here's News Nation's Marty Hughes.
2: Attorney Kevin Reddington wants the court to look into whether that juror used his cell phone during deliberations and whether he answered questions about his background truthfully. He was the only juror who did not support finding Clancy not guilty by reason of lack of criminal responsibility. A representative for him says his decision came down to how he interpreted the evidence.
1: The judge has not ruled on the defense request. Clancy due back in court September 29. Prosecutors have not announced whether they'll retry the case. More news ahead, but right now here's a word from our sponsor.
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1: A new AI system being deployed to help flight delays. The system will provide real-time data to streamline the best routes for planes in and out of airports. Transportation Secretary Sean Duffy announced that plan Monday. It'll first be used at Reagan National Airport, Dulles International Airport, and BWI Thurgood Marshall Airport before nationwide deployment in 2028. President Trump welcoming Chinese leader Xi Jinping for a state visit. And a little special treatment, News Nation's Corey Smith.
4: The president and First Lady Melania Trump are both going to head to Joint Base Andrews on Wednesday to greet President Xi, something that we haven't seen happen with President Trump. He certainly didn't do it when King Charles came to the United States. Thursday is going to be the beginning of this state visit with a ceremony on the South Lawn featuring a military review and speeches from both leaders. We did see that when King Charles came to visit. Then there are going to be talks between officials from both countries that are officially going to kick off.
1: This is the second time this year that Trump and Xi have been face-to-face. In May, Xi hosted Trump in China for a state visit. Hurricane Polo rapidly intensifying. It's now grown into a major Category 4 storm, fueling an enhanced flood threat. From Christian News Radio Network, I'm Jim Miller. To hear this and other reports on demand, visit ChristianNewsRadio.org.
5: With the Wall Street Business Report, I'm Rich Thomason. While still elevated, oil prices are retreating for the fifth day in a row. With little in the way of corporate earnings or government economic statistics, markets are somewhat subdued in today's early going. The price for a barrel of U.S. crude was down $2.38, falling below $90 per barrel for the first time this month. Brent crude, the international standard, slid $2.05 to $98.29. That's still up almost $30 per barrel from this time last year. China's Alibaba rose 3.1% after the tech giant unveiled new AI chip technologies, including what it says was China's most powerful AI chip so far. This comes just days ahead of a meeting between Chinese and U.S. leaders, at which competition to lead on AI technology is expected to be a major theme. For the Wall Street Business Report, I'm Rich Thomason.
6: The marine forecast for western Alaska coastal waters out to 15 nautical miles posted at 3:46 a.m. Tuesday, September 22nd, outlook to Wednesday. Zone 2802, Doll Point to Kwikpak. Today, west winds 10 knots, seas 3 feet, subsiding. Tonight, west winds 10 knots, seas 2 feet. Wednesday, southwest winds 10 knots, seas 2 feet. Zone 2803, Kwikpak to Cape Stevens. Today, west winds 15 knots, seas building to 3 feet. Tonight and Wednesday, southwest winds 15 knots, seas 3 feet. Zone 2804, Cape Stevens to Moses Point. Today, west winds 15 knots, seas building to 3 feet. Tonight and Wednesday, southwest winds 15 knots, seas 3 feet. Zone 2805, Moses Point to Sledge Island. Today, southwest winds 15 knots, seas 3 feet. Tonight, west winds 15 knots, seas 3 feet. Wednesday, west winds 10 knots, seas 2 feet. Zone 2806, Sledge Island to Wales. Today, southwest winds 20 knots, seas 4 feet. Tonight, southwest winds 15 knots, seas 4 feet. Wednesday, southwest winds 10 knots, seas 3 feet. Zone 2816, the south side of St. Lawrence Island. Today and tonight, southwest winds 15 knots, seas 3 feet. Wednesday, southwest winds 10 knots, seas 3 feet. Zone 2817, the north side of St. Lawrence Island. Today and tonight, southwest winds 15 knots, seas 3 feet. Wednesday, southwest winds 10 knots, seas 3 feet.
7: Here's your afternoon weather outlook from IC 100.3 FM. Today, mostly cloudy with highs in the mid-40s and southwest winds to 15 miles per hour. Tonight, mostly cloudy with a slight chance of rain, lows in the upper 30s with west winds to 15 miles per hour. Then tomorrow, mostly cloudy on Wednesday with a chance of rain in the morning, then a slight chance of rain in the afternoon. Highs in the upper 40s with southwest winds to 10 miles per hour. I'm Jonathan, and that's your afternoon weather forecast. 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

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This is Icy 100.3 FM. That was Jamie Grace and her song Fighter. Before that was Mercy Me and their song In the Blink of an Eye. Well, here's a note from the Icy 100.3 FM calendar. 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

0: 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That was We the Kingdom and their song Rescue Me. Before that was Bethel Music and Brian Johnson and their song Have It All. Well, today's verse from God's Word comes from the New Testament book of Romans, chapter 15, verse 7. Accept one another just as Christ accepted you in order to bring praise to God. That's Romans 15, 7 from the New International Version of the Bible.
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3: The more we learn about Dan Sullivan, the worse it gets. While Alaskans struggle to pay the bills, Sullivan was tripling his own net worth in D.C. and working against Alaska. Sullivan sided with the trawl fleet, gutting protections for small boat fishermen, and refusing to back efforts to limit bycatch. So it's no surprise that he got hundreds of thousands of dollars from big factory trawlers, the same Seattle executives destroying Alaska fisheries. Now we know that Sullivan was even invested in a foreign farmed salmon company, the biggest competitor to Alaska wild salmon in the world. When he sold the stock off, Sullivan made thousands of dollars for himself. And then he broke Congress's insider trading law, hiding the trade for months. Dan Sullivan keeps working for himself, and it costs Alaska way too much.
4: I'm Mary Peltor.

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2: Here's your afternoon weather outlook from IC 100.3 FM. Today, mostly cloudy with highs in the mid-40s and southwest winds to 15 miles per hour. Tonight, mostly cloudy with a slight chance of rain, lows in the upper 30s with west winds to 15 miles per hour. Then tomorrow, mostly cloudy on Wednesday with a chance of rain in the morning, then a slight chance of rain in the afternoon. Highs in the upper 40s with southwest winds to 10 miles per hour. I'm Jonathan, and that's your afternoon weather forecast. 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
1: Here's your afternoon weather outlook from IC 100.3 FM. Today, mostly cloudy with highs in the mid-40s and southwest winds to 15 miles per hour. Tonight, mostly cloudy with a slight chance of rain, lows in the upper 30s with west winds to 15 miles per hour. Then tomorrow, mostly cloudy on Wednesday with a chance of rain in the morning, then a slight chance of rain in the afternoon. Highs in the upper 40s with southwest winds to 10 miles per hour. I'm Jonathan, and that's your afternoon weather forecast. 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

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This is Icy Water .3 FM. That was Ledger and their song Bold. Before that was John Reddick and his song Holding On. Well, here's a note from the Icy Water .3 FM calendar. 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
1: There's nobody tougher than Mary Peltola when it comes to standing up for Alaskans. She took on President Biden to open the Willow Project, the largest new oil and gas exploration development in decades, creating jobs for Alaskans. She stood up to corporate interest and both parties and proposed landmark legislation to limit bottom trawling in Alaska waters. She'll always protect Second Amendment rights. 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And as a military mom with two sons who served, she knows that a secure border keeps Americans safe.
2: 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Alaska first, always. I'm Mary Peltola, and I approve this message.
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0: We are the Christian station that rocks. This is IC 100.3 FM. That was Toby Mac and his song Momentum. Before that was Brandon Lake with Nick Jonas and their song The Author. Well, today is September 22nd, which means it's Elephant Appreciation Day. Yes, we're celebrating the intelligence and majesty of Earth's largest land mammals. This day highlights the critical need for conservation and protection against threats like poaching and habitat loss. So, learn about these incredible pachyderms, support conservation efforts, and spread awareness for their future. On today, Elephant Appreciation Day.
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2: 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In fact, He loves us beyond what we can ever understand. Luke 12:7 states, "Indeed, the very hairs of your head are all numbered. 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You are worth more than many sparrows." So, hold your head high and know you are loved and known by your Heavenly Father. 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Feel a reassuring peace that you are His child and everything about you matters to Him.
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3: The more we learn about Dan Sullivan, the worse it gets. While Alaskans struggle to pay the bills, Sullivan was tripling his own net worth in D.C. and working against Alaska. Sullivan sided with the trawl fleet, gutting protections for small boat fishermen, and refusing to back efforts to limit bycatch. So it's no surprise that he got hundreds of thousands of dollars from big factory trawlers, the same Seattle executives destroying Alaska fisheries. Now we know that Sullivan was even invested in a foreign farmed salmon company, the biggest competitor to Alaska wild salmon in the world. When he sold the stock off, Sullivan made thousands of dollars for himself. And then he broke Congress's insider trading law, hiding the trade for months. Dan Sullivan keeps working for himself, and it costs Alaska way too much.
4: I'm Mary Peltola. I'm running for U.S. Senate, and I approve this message.
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0: Here's your afternoon weather outlook from IC 100.3 FM. Today, mostly cloudy with highs in the mid-40s and southwest winds to 15 miles per hour. Tonight, mostly cloudy with a slight chance of rain, lows in the upper 30s with west winds to 15 miles per hour. Then tomorrow, mostly cloudy on Wednesday with a chance of rain in the morning, then a slight chance of rain in the afternoon. Highs in the upper 40s with southwest winds to 10 miles per hour. I'm Jonathan, and that's your afternoon weather forecast. 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
1: Here's your afternoon weather outlook from IC 100.3 FM. Today, mostly cloudy with highs in the mid-40s and southwest winds to 15 miles per hour. Tonight, mostly cloudy with a slight chance of rain, lows in the upper 30s with west winds to 15 miles per hour. Then tomorrow, mostly cloudy on Wednesday with a chance of rain in the morning, then a slight chance of rain in the afternoon. Highs in the upper 40s with southwest winds to 10 miles per hour. I'm Jonathan, and that's your afternoon weather forecast. 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

ChristianIt Radio, this is Icy 100.3 FM. That was Hawk Nelson and their song Letters to the President. Before that was Brandon Heath and his song No Turning Back. Well, here's another note from the Icy 100.3 FM calendar. The Nome Food Bank is open Tuesday and Thursday afternoons from 4 to 6 p.m. across from Anvil City Square by the Community Garden. Donations of food items can be taken to the food bank Monday through Friday from 1:30 to 5:30 p.m. If you need to arrange a different drop-off time, call the Nome Community Center at 907-443-5259. 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
1: Nobody tougher than Mary Peltola when it comes to standing up for Alaskans. She took on President Biden to open the Willow Project, the largest new oil and gas exploration development in decades, creating jobs for Alaskans. 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She'll always protect Second Amendment rights. 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And as a military mom with two sons who served, she knows that a secure border keeps Americans safe.
2: 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When both parties are attacking you, you're doing something right. Alaska first, always. I'm Mary Peltola, and I approve this message.
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0: back-to-back Christian hits 24 hours a day. This is Icy 100.3 FM. That was for King and Country and their song World on Fire. Before that was Ginny Owens and her song With Me. Well, welcome to America, the country with the 10th slowest fixed broadband internet service in the world. That is according to Ookla's August 2026 speed test. Well, the U.S. has a medium download speed of about 396 megabytes per second. That's faster than a decade ago, but still slower than Singapore, France, and Switzerland. Ooh. Well, we need to take a break for the weather, but when we come back, we're going to have more music from OBB, the Talbot Brothers, Laura's Story, and a whole lot more. Right here on Icy 100.3 FM.
1: Want to quit smoking? Here's some incentive. This is Dr. Elmar Sakala for Lifelines. A recent study of men and women over age 65 found that the rate of mental decline is up to 5 times faster in smokers than in non-smokers. Several studies have also linked smoking with osteoporosis, impotence, blindness, rheumatoid arthritis, and acid reflux disease. Moreover, if all women refrained from smoking during pregnancy, an estimated 4,000 babies would not die each year. Smoking also causes the tiny blood vessels in the face to constrict, causing premature wrinkling that is often irreversible. Make the decision to quit smoking today, the most single preventable cause of death and disease.
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3: The more we learn about Dan Sullivan, the worse it gets. While Alaskans struggle to pay the bills, Sullivan was tripling his own net worth in D.C. and working against Alaska. Sullivan sided with the trawl fleet, gutting protections for small boat fishermen, and refusing to back efforts to limit bycatch. So it's no surprise that he got hundreds of thousands of dollars from big factory trawlers, the same Seattle executives destroying Alaska fisheries. Now we know that Sullivan was even invested in a foreign farmed salmon company, the biggest competitor to Alaska wild salmon in the world. When he sold the stock off, Sullivan made thousands of dollars for himself. And then he broke Congress's insider trading law, hiding the trade for months. Dan Sullivan keeps working for himself, and it costs Alaska way too much.
4: I'm Mary Piltola. I'm running for U.S. Senate, and I approve this message.
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0: Here's your afternoon weather outlook from Icy 100.3 FM. Today, mostly cloudy with highs in the mid-40s and southwest winds to 15 miles per hour. Tonight, mostly cloudy with a slight chance of rain, lows in the upper 30s with west winds to 15 miles per hour. Then tomorrow, mostly cloudy on Wednesday with a chance of rain in the morning, then a slight chance of rain in the afternoon. Highs in the upper 40s with southwest winds to 10 miles per hour. I'm Jonathan, and that's your afternoon weather forecast. 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
1: I'm a mom to three kids. 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I don't expect a whole lot from DC, but when I saw Dan Sullivan voted to give himself a multi-million dollar payout while cutting our health care, it nearly broke me.
2: Dan Sullivan voted for the largest cut to Medicaid in history. 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
1: Now we're at risk of losing Zach's care, and I'm paying thousands more every year for our health care coverage. 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
1: Here's your afternoon weather outlook from IC 100.3 FM. Today, mostly cloudy with highs in the mid-40s and southwest winds to 15 miles per hour. Tonight, mostly cloudy with a slight chance of rain, lows in the upper 30s with west winds to 15 miles per hour. Then tomorrow, mostly cloudy on Wednesday with a chance of rain in the morning, then a slight chance of rain in the afternoon. Highs in the upper 40s with southwest winds to 10 miles per hour. I'm Jonathan, and that's your afternoon weather forecast. 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

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That was Kane and their song Rise Up. Before that was Thousand Foot Crutch and their song Be Somebody. Well, here's a note from the Icy 100.3 FM calendar. You're invited to join author and historian Chiigionta for a presentation for her upcoming book, The Seward Peninsula, 1815 to 1840. She'll be at the Katiravik Culture Center this Thursday at noon and this Friday at noon at the Baring Lambridge Heritage Center. For more information, contact Ranger Cat at 907-759-8020. 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

0: And if you look on your right, you'll see the tree Ed Morris fell out of when he was only 10.
1: Ooh.
0: On the left is a house where Ed Morris was born.
2: Ah. Excuse me, who's Ed Morris?
0: Who is Ed Morris? 60 years ago, Ed Morris taught a Sunday school class.
2: So, I do that.
1: Ah.
2: That. So he taught Sunday school.
0: One of the boys Ed taught was little Billy Morgan, who talked to his dad about Jesus.
3: Mr. Morgan told his sister about Jesus.
4: Who told her Uncle John.
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0: And none of this would have happened if Ed Morris hadn't taught Sunday school.
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0: 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This is Icy 100.3 FM. That was Sean Rodriguez and his song, Just Like God. Before that was the Newsboys and their song, In Wonder. Well, it's time for another edition of On This Date in History. Yes, it was on this date, September 22nd, in the year 1773, that Benjamin Franklin publishes a hoax letter called An Edict by the King of Prussia in the Public Advertiser, criticizing Britain's colonial policies in the American colonies.
1: They used to have those commercials. It's 2 a.m. Do you know where your child is? But I feel like they could say, it's 7 a.m., and I wouldn't know what my kid's doing. My parents would take away the car and my life was over. Now it's like I have to take away the car, the phone, the cell phone, the computer, the TV, video games. Ah, every time I turn around, things change. I'm losing him.
2: 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NotReligion.com.
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0: Here's your afternoon weather outlook from Icy 100.3 FM. Today, mostly cloudy with highs in the mid-40s and southwest winds to 15 miles per hour. Tonight, mostly cloudy with a slight chance of rain, lows in the upper 30s with west winds to 15 miles per hour. Then tomorrow, mostly cloudy on Wednesday with a chance of rain in the morning, then a slight chance of rain in the afternoon. Highs in the upper 40s with southwest winds to 10 miles per hour. I'm Jonathan.

0: Exhausted by rising costs? Then you need to vote against Mary Peltola. Peltola sided with the lower 48 liberals and supported the largest middle-class tax increase in American history. It would have cost Alaskans over $3,000 a year. Worse, Peltola wants higher taxes on tips, overtime, and Social Security. Here's Sheila Powers, a waitress in Alaska.
1: I'm a mom of five and a grandmother. 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
3: The more we learn about Dan Sullivan, the worse it gets. While Alaskans struggle to pay the bills, Sullivan was tripling his own net worth in D.C. and working against Alaska. Sullivan sided with the trawl fleet, gutting protections for small boat fishermen, and refusing to back efforts to limit bycatch. So it's no surprise that he got hundreds of thousands of dollars from big factory trawlers, the same Seattle executives destroying Alaska fisheries. Now we know that Sullivan was even invested in a foreign farmed salmon company, the biggest competitor to Alaska wild salmon in the world. When he sold the stock off, Sullivan made thousands of dollars for himself. And then he broke Congress's insider trading law, hiding the trade for months. Dan Sullivan keeps working for himself, and it costs Alaska way too much.
1: I'm Mary Peltola. I'm running for U.S. Senate, and I approve this message.
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7: 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Yeah.
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